0: If you're listening to Jack FM, we're guessing you sometimes question your life choices.
1: I'm fixing to tell you something that the insurance industry does not want you to ever hear. Bullies often delay and deny. I see them sitting on premiums paid and making money and dragging it out for as long as they can. Many times, we're forced to take them to court. I'm John Morgan of Morgan & Morgan. Their high-paid lobbyists are on a mission to make sure that at trial, jurors are not allowed to learn that the at-fault party has insurance, and in some cases, lots of it. I can think of no case in all my years where there was no insurance for the at-fault party. So let's fight back. It's all these bullies understand. Tell everybody you know the truth. If you've been injured in a car crash or hurt at a store or business, visit forthepeople.com. We're here 24/7. It's that easy. Morgan & Morgan, forthepeople.com.
2: 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Tennessee lawyer will handle Tennessee cases. Prior results do not guarantee a similar outcome.
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4: Hi there. Welcome to another episode and week of Focus, where we are focusing on very important issues that are happening in our community and things that you might not even realize are issues that are happening in your household. Are you catching yourself maybe not sure if you're able to go to the movies this weekend? Are you catching yourself not sure if you're able to buy that Starbucks coffee today? Well, as many Tennesseans and Middle Tennesseans continue to feel the impact of higher prices on everyday essentials, staying on top of personal finances can feel even more challenging than ever. Whether you're working to pay down debt, building your savings, or simply making your paycheck stretch a little bit further, it's never too late to make a positive financial

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1: I want you to want me.

Jack just got a note from our personal robot. It says, we aren't here to take any jobs. We?

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1: This is Howard, Diane's new husband.
2: Jack.
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